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alone when I'm walking a dark road. At night I'm strolling through the park. When the light begins to fade, sometimes you

0: Tony Roku.
1: You know where the fuck you are! 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